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Stay caught up. 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
1: 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How many days till I can see you again?
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James Arthur, Say You Won't Let Go. It's on Magic 103. I'm Dara. It is 6:40 this Tuesday morning. 9 degrees right now. 14 is our high. We have your full forecast in just a moment. First, it's Phoebe Dobson, Stuttering.

0: Bruno Mars, it's Risk It All on Magic 103. It's just after 7 o'clock. I'm Dara Curry. Good morning. 9 degrees right now. We're expecting temperatures to reach about 14 as the day continues on. So it is going to be a bit of a cooler day. We have your full forecast coming up in just a few moments. We're also going to hear from Ed Sheeran.
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4: A cooler, cloudy start to the day with some clearing expected this afternoon. Today reaches 14 with an overnight low of 6. Wednesday brings a chance of showers and a high of 14. And Thursday turns sunny with a high of 19. 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

Ed Sheeran, it's Shivers on Magic 103. How's it going, Dara? It is 7:15. Cloudy start to the day, 9 degrees right now, 14 for our high. We have your full forecast in just a few. First, it's Sia, Cheap Thrills.

Selena Gomez. It's Calm Down. It's on Magic 103. I'm Dara. It is quarter after eight, Tuesday morning. We're expecting a bit of a cooler one today, 14 degrees for our high. We have weather in just a few. We also have some birthdays to celebrate right after Jonas Brothers.

Post Malone and Morgan Wallen, and I had some help. It's on Magic 103. I'm Dara. Good morning. It is 8:40 this Tuesday, 9 degrees right now. We're expecting temperatures to reach about 14. We'll let you know what's up today right after Whitney.

Rev, it's Whitney on Magic 103. It's 8:40. I'm Dara. 9 degrees this Tuesday morning. We're expecting temperatures to hit about 14 as you get ready to take on the day. Awesome.

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We'll bring the headlines. 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